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1: Mad. Some idiot boy there. 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The boy's about to break some news. All the numbers are final, no t-shirts, no vinyl. Y'all about to make me Richie like Lionel, for real. 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
1: 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My name is still Big Shetty on the beat. Midweek special, and the hits are coming through back to back to back. I hope you're having a great time with us right here on the show. Got a whole lot more hits still coming through, and I'm loving this one. Tiwa Savage, alongside Wandeko, a.k.a. The Hit Taker, as well as Mavo with Energy. Speaking of energy, Dr. Aliyu of the ICPC on Monday basically, you know, briefed Nigerians about an investigation into five police officers who operated an illegal stop and search in Abuja and had actually collected 53,000 naira from him illegally without knowing who he was. You know how people talk about their stories and experiences across Nigeria, be it Lagos, Edo, Delta, Abuja, and many more. And, you know, certain police officers come up and say, no, our officers don't do that. These ones are the corrupt few, this and that. But for you to have the audacity to pull that off in a state, in a country's capital, where you don't even know who is who. I know comedians make a lot of jokes here and there, saying some people just wear senator, you know, kaftans, and they may not know anybody, they may not be rich, they might, you know, just be surviving. But there is one thing I know in Abuja, some of the simplest looking people could be some of the most connected individuals you could ever probably meet. And you've got to be careful. Aside the fact that doing the activity in itself is wrong, extorting money from people, operating an illegal stop and search, and then you land your hands, of course, on a chairman of the ICPC. Wow. It reminds me of, you know, remember this pack and pay individuals who were operating illegally in Abuja? You know, it went on for a long time. A lot of people were complaining about scenarios and situations that they were going through, and much that wasn't really done about it until a very high notable Nigerian was affected, and he immediately contacted the minister of the FCT. What happened? In less than 24 hours, that group was disbanded. That is how life can be. Sometimes they say many days for the thief. In this case, rather sadly, that I have to rope that statement in here since we're talking about a police official. But many days for corrupt individuals. One day, the law decides to say, you know what? It's your turn to face the spotlight. And it's just crazy. Absolutely, you know, disappointing stuff. But anyway, it is what it is. And big kudos, of course, for the ICPC not to have covered this up, because they could have easily given them a slap on the wrist and, you know, move on with it. But some of these individuals need to be disciplined so that many others stop the bad behavior. I've said it before, a lot of enabling has been going on across a lot of the armed forces, and a lot of madness needs to be curtailed as soon as possible. My name is Big Shetty on the beat. While we're at it, got this one. It's Officer by the one and only Soundboy BMI right here on your Morning Rush. Good morning.

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0: The Revival Project has been talked about by Oladipo for at least 3 years plus. 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Is Emma Oniga alongside Oladipo with many people right here on your Hub, the station. 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Speaking of, got a whole list of hits heading your way plus updates as regards fun events you don't want to miss happening across the city of Abuja this weekend. 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

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Nobody knows about the depression and the strife and the fight to stand strong against women who entice. 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

0: Fresh. It's midweek still right here on your heartbeat station on your beat 97.9 FM. My name is still Big Shetty on the beats. And of course, a whole lot is still happening in the city of Abuja. The political conventions and initiatives being launched right, left, center, down to forums and fora and opportunities for creatives across the capital. Well, tomorrow being Thursday, at Shea Bar and Grill, Thrillville Entertainment, in collaboration with Grill Hype and proudly supported by the Beat 97.9 FM, are bringing you Open Mic Night. Now, last week, of course, they had a panel session for creatives that enjoy great music, live performances, and so much more. This week, this Thursday, is yet another fun event. It starts off at 6 p.m., gate fee is free, and venue is Shea Grill and Bar. Head on over there as a creative, whether you're a poet, a mimer, a magician, or illusionist, or better yet, you're into music, whatever it is you do that is a talent, head on over to the open mic at Shea Bar and Grill. Got updates and a whole lot more still coming through in the city of Abuja on your final hour, right here on your morning rush.
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2: 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The Senate has extended by 3 weeks the lifespan of its ad hoc committee investigating the Safe Schools Initiative and broadened the scope of the probe to include the Tertiary Education Trust Fund, Nigerian Education Loan Fund, Universal Basic Education Commission, Federal Ministry of Humanitarian Affairs and Poverty Alleviation, and the National Social Investment Program Agency. The Red Chamber said the expansion was aimed at conducting a comprehensive investigation into the funding, implementation and accountability of education and social intervention programs linked to the safety and welfare of students across the country. The House of Representatives has resolved to investigate the human and economic losses suffered by Nigerians in repeated xenophobic attacks in South Africa. The move is aimed at laying the groundwork for compensation, stronger diplomatic engagement, and improved protection of Nigerian citizens living outside the country. The push to establish state police across Nigeria gained fresh momentum as the House of Representatives received the report of its Special Ad Hoc Committee on Constitutional Review on the proposed constitutional amendment seeking to create state-controlled police services. The report presented by the Deputy Speaker and Chairman of the Constitution Review Committee, Benjamin Kalu, was formally laid before the House during plenary, setting the stage for debate and clause-by-clause consideration by lawmakers. On the foreign scene, members of the Economic Community of West African States have begun operationalizing a regional anti-corruption protocol adopted by West African anti-graft agencies to strengthen cross-border investigations, intelligence sharing, and asset recovery across the sub-region. The EFCC Chairman and President Network of National Anti-Corruption Institutions in West Africa, Ola Olukoede, disclosed this at the maiden edition of the NSEWA Leadership Conference in Abuja. At his post, Argentina captain Lionel Messi has broken his silence after his side's heartbreaking defeat to Spain in the 2026 FIFA World

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Outside is back to what it was, you know what I'm saying? Atlanta, tell you about my run, you know what I'm saying? Ask Pluto Banker 21, you know what I'm saying?

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Yeah. I'm not gonna lie, it was some good exercise. Like, it's good to get out, get the pen working. You would be a worthy competitor if I was really a and you weren't lying to every blogger and editor, but it is what it is. You definitely got this burnt the fuck out, though. Like, you got 10 more records to drop. The one before the last one, we finessed you into telling a story that doesn't even exist. And then you go and drop the West Coast one to try and cover that up. I would like that one. That would be something I could dance to if you wasn't tripling down on some whole other bullshit. But, you know, at least your fans are getting some raps out of you. I'm happy I can motivate you, bring you back to the game, like, you know, but just let me know when we're getting to the facts. Everything in my is facts. I'm waiting on you to return the favor, like.

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Staying up through the late night. 20 seconds to game time. Getting religious with it. Time crossing these state lines. Working hard through the late nights. 20 seconds.

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1: 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The federal government has called on the African Union Peace and Security Council to strengthen efforts to combat illicit financial flows, describing them as a major driver of terrorism and violent extremism across the continent. The Minister of Foreign Affairs, Ambassador Bianca Odumegwu-Ojukwu, made the call during the 1,354th meeting of the Peace and Security Council of the African Union at the ministerial level held virtually. The Secretary to the Government of the Federation, Senator George Akume, has reaffirmed the federal government's commitment to strengthening Nigeria's long-standing diplomatic and economic relations with the Republic of Serbia. Akume gave the assurance while receiving the Serbian ambassador to Nigeria, Yugoslav Vukadinovic, during a courtesy visit to his office in Abuja. The Senate Committee on Banking, Insurance and Other Financial Institutions has cleared the nomination of Lamido Yuguda as chairman of the board of the Asset Management Corporation of Nigeria, allowing him to take a bow and go in line with Senate tradition for nominees who have previously undergone legislative screening. The committee also directed AMCON's management to brief lawmakers on the corporation's operations, financial position and preparedness for the expiration of its statutory mandate in 2030. On the foreign scene, France's parliament has approved a law to ban social media for under-15s from January 2027, making it the first European country to block young people from the platform. The law will mean everyone in France must verify their age to access social media and comes as the UK and EU are developing their own limits in response to concerns for children's mental health. And in sports, the race for the 2026 Ballon d'Or has intensified following Spain's FIFA World Cup triumph, with England captain Harry Kane emerging as a bookmaker's favourite to win football's most prestigious individual award. According to odds published by independent UK citing Betfair, Kane leads the contenders ahead of Spain's teenage sensation Lamine Yamal and Argentina captain Lionel Messi. On the entertainment desk, in another giant stride, Grammy-winning megastar Burna Boy has been declared the best-selling African artist of all time, quoting data from global music consumption data aggregator Chartmaster. Nigerian music news platform Debut Hub reports that the Port Harcourt-born singer has been declared the best-selling African artist of all time. And that's the headline news on The Beat 97.9 FM Abuja. 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I am Eugenia Uma. 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

0: Good afternoon and thanks for staying with us. I am Eugenia Omar with the headline news on Classic FM 94.3 Abuja. The federal government has called on the African Union Peace and Security Council to strengthen efforts to combat illicit financial flows, describing them as a major driver of terrorism and violent extremism across the continent.
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0: pressure. Think I finally understand a lesson. First time I felt stuck, grew to feeling better. Second time around, I wrote a letter. 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I've been fighting through the truth. Yeah.
1: 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Velmo here, and I really, really, really want to help you get by the traffic of the nation's capital. How's your evening coming along? Hope you had a good day at work. And if you're still at work, not to worry. A day here for you. I'll be keeping you company all the way. The show starts from now up until 9 p.m. And you can join me on any social media platform of your choice at the Beat 97ABJ. That's the handle. And for me, it's at Velmo. My name is Victor Velmo, Victor Velmo, and you are welcome to your Drive Time Show. What is it with men getting plastic surgery, and how do people feel about that? We'll talk about it because Vinicius Junior, the Brazilian footballer, is in the news. He got a plastic surgery on his face. I'll tell you about it, and you share your thoughts with me. Keep us loud and locked. This is your Drive Time Show.

Deutschland. Oh. Go, go, go, go, go, go, go, go, go, go, go, go, go, go, go, go, go, go, go, go, go, go, go, go, go, go, go, go, go, go, go, go, go, go, go, go, go, go, go, go, go, go, go, go, go, go, go, go, go, go, go, go, go, go, go, go, go, go, go, go, go, go, go, go, go, go, go, go, go, go, go, go, go, go, go, go, go, go, go, go, go, go, go, go, go, go, go, go, go, go, go, go, go, go, go, go, go, go, go, go, go, go, go, go, go, go, go, go, go, go, go, go, go, go, go, go, go, go, go, go, go, go, go, go, go, go, go, go, go, go, go, go, go, go, go, go, go, go, go, go, go, go, go, go, go, go, go, go, go, go, go, go, go, go, go, go, go, go, go, go, go, go, go, go, go, go, go, go, go, go, go, go, go, go, go, go, go, go, go, go, go, go, go, go, go, go, go, go, go, go, go, go

my love go by me. 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
1: 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I heard that you like it when I'm brazy. My type, like

0: ABG on the beat 97.9 FM, veteran Nollywood actor Hang Sanoko has shared an emotional message of gratitude after undergoing a spiritual deliverance session. Now, he was speaking in a recent video that was posted online, and the legendary movie actor expressed deep relief, revealing that he arrived to the church feeling heavy, burned, and completely unlike himself. But after prayers and all of that, he is feeling lighter, happier, and renewed. And Hanks extends his heartfelt appreciation to everyone who supported him through his recent personal struggles, stating that God used good-hearted people to reach out to him and lead him towards his healing and transformation. Now, if you recall, there was a most recent case where the veteran actor was seen in Abuja chilling in the grass, like just chilling in the grass. Man's just wanted to be all by himself. Like, please, please don't disturb me. Just let me be. Yeah, it's good to see some positive coming out from him right now. Hey, speedy recovery, bro.
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0: 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Velmo here for you, helping you navigate the city and ensuring you have yourself a smooth evening. Our sports crew on standby to take you around all the latest happenings in the world of sports. So, former Manchester City boss Pep Guardiola has held a secret three-day meeting in Barcelona with Italian Football Federation chiefs. And the talks, what they discuss is about him becoming Italy's next manager. So following Gattuso's resignation after Italy failed to qualify for a third consecutive FIFA World Cup, Italian officials are desperate for a major rebuild. And reports also revealed that Guardiola had previously verbally agreed to take England job in 2024 before breaking out to stay in City. And now he is yet to take this one. Some are saying that he has plans to still enjoy his sabbatical. Guess who has a new coach? It is the France national team. Zinedine Zidane is now officially the new coach of that team. What would he do for them? We would see as things progresses. It's your drive time show on the Beat 97 ABJ. Keep us loud and locked.
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0: 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Victor Belmo is here for you, helping you navigate the busy traffic of the FCT. Go ahead and at me at the Beat97ABJ. Let me know what's good with you, and also let me know where you are listening from. So, popular streamer and TikToker content creator Pella has revealed that he refused to learn a trade as a child despite his parents' efforts. So, he was a recent guest at Honest Bunch, and Pella shared that his parents enrolled him to learn a skill from a local artisan, but he refused to learn because of his master, the person he was supposed to learn from, appeared visibly broke and struggling financially. So instead of attending the apprenticeship, he would pretend to leave the house like he's going there every day, but instead spends most of his time playing football with his friends, and he would return home acting like he went to work. Now, as he looks back on it, Pella says he believes that vocational training was never his destiny, giving all credit and glory to God for guiding him into internet content creation. And now Pella is indeed a sensation. It's your Drive Time Show. Go!
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in black and white. It's a problem with the whole way of life. 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I'ma make it count why I'm here. 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
2: 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I appreciate you, Wella.
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Zikla Homer, Nigerian content creator, got himself a plastic surgery some time ago. And you know, people had a way to react to that. Now, guess what? Real Madrid and Brazilian superstar Vinicius Jr. has gone viral as well after he debuted a brand new look following a cosmetic procedure in Brazil. Vinny is 26 years old and he plays for Real Madrid and the Brazil national team. So he underwent a chin harmonization treatment and they used derma fillers to sculpture and redefine his chin and jaw at a specialized clinic in Brazil, performed by dermatologist Dr. Alejandro shortly after Brazil got kicked out of the 2026 World Cup. So photos of Vinny's sharp new look alongside the doctor immediately set social media ablaze. Now, some fans have praised the sleek aesthetic upgrade. Others were busy making jokes about football stars turning into full-time influencers. Like, I am looking at this and I'm like, Vinicius Jr., you look a lot different. You look a lot different from what I had in mind. I mean, if this is one of those surgeries, like, the person carrying the face feels like, I could look better, I deserve better. I don't even know how to feel about it, but it looks entirely different from whatever image you had prior to now. And also, hope whatever they did is okay for him to still play football. And you know, when you run into players, nodding, like headbutts, just different things, the conditions are still safe. What is your take on men getting surgeries like this? Is it a yes or no? Let me know at the Beat 97.

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0: Good morning, thanks for joining us. This is Sports Extra on the beat, 97.9 FM, the heartbeat of Abuja. Today is Wednesday, the 22nd day of July 2026. My name is David Okon. Time now for us to look at all the latest happenings across the world of sports. All right, I will get going from some of the domestic stories making the round, where Nigeria's under 20 boys, the Flying Eagles, have now settled down in the city of Yamoussoukro in Cote d'Ivoire ahead of their participation in this year's WAFUBI under 20 championship kicking off this weekend. The cup holders flew into Abidjan, the Ivorian capital, on Monday before proceeding to Yamoussoukro by road. The contingent is lodged at the Trio Corridor Hotel, and the team's first match in the tournament is against Ghana's Black Satellite at the Lace Scientific on Monday afternoon. Incidentally, the Black Satellite were the Flying Eagles' victims in the final of the last edition of the competition in Lome, Togo, with the seven-time African champions running away 2-1 winners. On Thursday next week, Abdul Maikaiba's Charges will go up against the Sparrowhawks of Togo before they take on Burkina Faso's Young Stallions on Sunday, the 2nd of August. The 23 Flying Eagles players at the WAFUBI Under 20 Championship are Lawani Clinton of Sporting Lagos, Olayemi Ayinla of Warri Wolves, Wahab Musa of FC Malaga, Timileyin Gbonjimi of FC Ablaze, Odinaka 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Yusuf of Kano Pillars. Alright, we'll look at the preparations for the 2026 Women's Africa Cup of Nations that is about to take place in Morocco. Senegal's preparations for the 2026 Women's Africa Cup of Nations, WAFCON, have been thrown into disarray after the national women's team was reportedly forced to leave their training camp hotel in Dakar due to unpaid accommodation bills. According to reports from La Observatoire, the team spent only two nights at the Axio Hotel before being asked to vacate the premises after the Senegalese Football Federation, the FSF, allegedly failed to settle the bill. The report further claims that the hotel management is considering legal action against the Federation over the outstanding payments and losses incurred from reservations that were reportedly not refunded. The incident has raised fresh concerns over the team's preparations ahead of the continental tournament, with disruption coming at a crucial stage as the Lionesses of Taranga continue their build-up to the Women's Africa Cup of Nations 2026. Neither the Senegalese Football Federation nor the hotel management had issued an official statement on the matter at the time of filing in this report. And we'll stick with news coming out from the continent, where President John Dramani Mahama has indicated that Ghana could consider a joint bid with neighboring Cote d'Ivoire to host a future edition of the Africa Cup of Nations, as the government pursues an ambitious program to upgrade the country's sporting infrastructure. The president made the remarks during his inspection tour of the host sports stadium, where he outlined plans to develop at least five stadiums capable of meeting the Confederation of African Football CAF standards for hosting international competitions. According to President Mahama, strengthening Ghana's sporting infrastructure is central to the country's ambition of attracting major continental tournaments and re-establishing itself as a leading destination for African football. Ghana last hosted the Africa Cup of Nations in 2008, staging the tournament across Accra, Kumasi, Sekondi, and Tamale. Nearly two decades later, President Mahama believes the country should begin positioning itself to welcome the continent's flagship football competition once again. The president also suggested that a collaborative bid with Cote d'Ivoire could strengthen Ghana's chances of securing hosting rights while reinforcing regional cooperation in West Africa. The proposed stadium development program forms part of the government's broader strategy to modernize Ghana's sporting infrastructure, improve its capacity to stage CAF competitions, and position the country to host major international sporting events in the years ahead. While no formal bid has been announced, President Mahama's comments signals Ghana's long-term ambition to return as host of Africa's premier football tournament. And away from what is happening in Ghana, let's bring you some news coming out from the Confederation of African Football, CAF, where its president, Patrice Motsepe, is expected to unveil major reforms and provide key updates on the future of African football during a press conference in Johannesburg later today, Wednesday. The announcement will follow a series of high-level CAF meetings where several important issues affecting football across the continent are expected to be discussed. Among the major agenda items is CAF's proposed football development program, which includes plans to reconstruct 30 stadiums in less developed African countries to improve infrastructure and boost the standard of the game. The meetings will also focus on introducing new safety and security standards for CAF competitions as the governing body seeks to enhance match day organization across the continent. Another key issue expected to be discussed is Cameroon's proposal to establish an African Nations League system based on national team rankings. CAF is also expected to consider the possible introduction of African Nations League for under 17 and under 23 national teams. Club football is also on the agenda, with discussions expected on possible changes to the format of the CAF Champions League and the CAF Confederations Cup, as well as the ongoing debate surrounding club registration deadlines. CAF is also expected to provide updates on preparations for the 2027 and the 2028 Africa Cup of Nations tournaments. Meanwhile, the continental body has confirmed that there is currently no extension to the July 25th deadline for club registration. Member associations are required to submit licensing documents before the deadline, although individual exemption requests may still be considered. Motsepe is expected to address the media later on Wednesday, that's today, where he will provide clarity on the proposed reforms and other key decisions affecting African football. And quickly away from continental football, let's look at some other news making the rounds also right here from home. The Commonwealth Fencing Federation has confirmed that 20 countries, including host Nigeria, have successfully completed registration for the 2026 Commonwealth Fencing Championship, scheduled to take place in Lagos from August 9th to August 14, 2026. According to the federation, the participating nations are Nigeria, Australia, Bangladesh, Botswana, Cyprus, England, Ghana, Guinea, India, Jamaica, Kenya, Mauritius, Namibia, Northern Ireland, Pakistan, Singapore, South Africa, The Gambia, Togo, and Wales. India will arrive with the largest delegation, with 67 fencers registered to compete across the veteran, the under 23 and para and senior categories. The athletes will battle for honors in the epi, foil and sabre events during the 6-day championship, which is expected to bring together some of Commonwealth's top fencing talent. The tournament is expected to further boost the profile of fencing in Nigeria by providing local athletes with the opportunity to compete against international opponents on home soil. All right, then, let's bring you some international club news making the rounds. Beginning from Old Trafford, where Manchester United fans have reacted with fury after thousands had their season ticket accounts restricted. The actions follows an attempt by United to identify potential ticket touts and those breaking the club's ticketing terms and conditions. But supporters have told the newsmen that those who have been informed their season tickets are now at risk of being revoked include many of the club's most loyal followers and insist that the majority have done nothing wrong. Manchester United declined to comment on the process of fan reaction when asked to do so. More news are coming in from club football, where the Liverpool boss Anthony Iraola wants midfielder Alexis Mac Allister and goalkeeper Alisson Becker to remain at the club. Argentina international Mac Allister has 2 years left on the five-year contract he signed at Liverpool when he joined the Reds in 2023. The 27-year-old has yet to begin talks over a new deal, which has prompted speculation he could leave Anfield this summer. However, Iraola told a news conference in Chicago at the beginning of Liverpool's preseason tour of the United States that he wants to hang on to the player. Alisson Becker has a year left on his contract at Anfield and has been linked with a move to Juventus by Iraola. He's keen to bank on the 33-year-old Brazilian's experience in the forthcoming season. Iraola acknowledged he has one eye on bringing in defensive reinforcements during the summer transfer window, particularly at right back, given Conor Bradley is months away from playing. The Northern Ireland international sustained a knee injury in January and will not be available for the start of the season. All right, I will look at more news, this time looking at the world of a transfer, where Bournemouth have rejected a £64 million bid from Chelsea for midfielder Alex Scott. The Cherries made it clear to the Blues that any further approaches would not be welcome and that they intend to keep hold of one of their star players. However, it remains a difficult situation for the club as the England Under-21 international has rejected a new contract that has been on the table for at least 2 months. Arsenal, Manchester United, Tottenham and Manchester City also expressed an interest in Scott earlier in the window. It has been reported in June that Arsenal had an approach for Scott turned down by Bournemouth. A 22-year-old who joined Bournemouth from Bristol City in 2023 for £25 million has 2 years left on his current deal. Bournemouth have insisted publicly, directly to the player and to interested clubs that he will remain on the South Coast even on the current contract. The South Coast club are under no pressure to sell after qualifying for the Europa League and generating significant income through the sales last summer of Dean Huijsen, Milos Kerkez, Ilias Zabanye and Dango Ouattara. They have taken a similar stance with highly rated forward Junior Kroupi, who is attracting interest from Arsenal and Tottenham. Brazil international Ryan is also not expected to leave and has given no indication that he wants to, having only joined the club in January. Scott and Kroupi are with the squad for new manager Marco Rose's pre-season training camp in Austria, and Ryan due back at a later date, having played for Brazil at the World Cup. Scott was selected in his first England squad last November and was then called into Thomas Tuchel's extended pre-World Cup training camp in Florida, but is yet to make an appearance at senior international level. In a busy Premier League midfield market this summer, Morgan Rogers has completed a £117 million move from Aston Villa to Chelsea, while Nottingham Forest Elliot Anderson is set to join Manchester City for £116 million. Tottenham have spent £100 million on Newcastle's Sandro Tonali and £85 million on West Ham's Matheus Fernandes. Scott joined Bristol City from Gasny FC in 2020, going on to make 91 appearances for the Championship side in all competitions. Now, having been named the division's Young Player of the Season in 2022-2023, he joined Bournemouth, where he has made 89 appearances and scored 6 goals for them so far. That's where we'll leave it for Sports Extra this Wednesday. Do join us again for another edition. My name is David Okon. Bye for now.
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Funny thing about your problems, they ain't mine. Staying up through the late night. 20 seconds to game time. Getting religious with it. How I'm crossing these state lines. Working hard through the

0: 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More hit music coming your way. Leave your radio dials right where you have it. So things are getting hot in the presidential villa. So President Tinubu's chief of staff, that's Femi Gbajabiamila, was grilled by the ICPC for hours over a massive scandal involving the ghost agency called the Presidential Foreign Investment Promotional Council, and the self-acclaimed director of the fake agency, Adeniyi Adeyemi, is also facing forgery charges after operating from the Federal Secretariat, also opened a CBN bank account, and even secured a 1.3 billion naira allocation in the national budget. So Adeyemi claims he paid 400 million naira to Gbajabiamila to set it up. But Gbajabiamila's story is strongly denying any connection to Adeyemi, and he has now also slapped him with a 15 billion naira defamation suit and voluntary answers to the ICPC. So this case is one everybody is interested in, because how did you get an office in the Federal Secretariat, opened an account with the CBN, you also got yourself a 1.3 billion naira allocation in the national budget? Who you be? We need to know, like, who you be. This is your Drive Time Show on the Beat 97.9 FM. Keep us loud and locked.
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2: 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Yeah. We came from the bottom and we're living at the top. We drink from the bottle. I can't. Look up.

0: 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Or you could...
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your journey is your journey. 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

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And you have to keep on moving on. 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

97.9 FM Velmo here. Thank you so much for staying there and for keeping us loud. This is where I wrap it up. I'm packing my bags and I am leaving, but I gotta share this one with you. So a man was left completely stunned after he visited a zoo in Port Harcourt, Rivers State, only to discover a molded ceramic statue inside the lion's cage instead of a real living lion. And this video has gone viral. I'm like, who does that? Who would do that? If I wanted to see a picture of a lion, a molded statue of a lion, there are books, there are internets, but not in the zoo. Please, Port Harcourt people, wanna do better. I'm out of here. My name is Victor Velmo. Victor Velmo, take good care of yourself. I would see you tomorrow from 4 o'clock, God willing. Shetty's waking you up from 6 o'clock on your drive time show. Take it easy, stay safe, stay blessed. At Velmo Double is the handle on any platform of your choice. I am out of here. Bye-bye.

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They don't respect your wife. You're tired and you're weak and you could blow it all tonight. 'Cause every